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1: Go ahead.
0: Down at the pump, have somebody come down. 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
1: Received. 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
2: That's one.
0: 16684.
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1: 10-4, thank you. 5, you can 45.
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0: 50-10-8 citation issued. And you can clear me from that spot.

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1: Sir?
0: You could give me an OS for that one. I got a dual line on him.
1: You got it.

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1: Okay, 4.
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0: In front of 15 Monument Square, the TD Bank, someone from the DPW just called stating a mail party came up to them saying he was intoxicated and needed help. Call us fire en route if you can just head down there to make sure everything's okay.
1: 10-4.

515 Monument Square, the TD Bank for the ETOH. 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
1: I mean, I'm kind of busy, but I guess so.

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1: 10-4.

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0: Check the area of 766 Central Street. An employee from 7-Eleven called stating a woman in a black dress was alone crying behind the store. No further description on what she looks like. He stated she left heading towards the Rollstone Bank.

0: 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I'm available on the Zoic.
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That's Ladder 1, Rescue 3, Paramedic 1, 8 Prescott Street, 2nd floor, difficulty breathing.

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0: 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State Street, apartment Alpha. I want to speak to Karen. She wanted to talk to the police because there were people outside that were making a lot of noise.
1: What's

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1: 10-4.
0: I'll be on 19 to follow up with this.

Rescue 2, 6 Beth Ave, room 337 for the fall with leg injury. That's a Rescue 2, 6 Beth Ave, room 337 for the fall with leg injury.

0: 684 to 2 and 12. Fourteen West Street, apartment 3. It's gonna be for a well-being check on Donald Bryant, 523-86. Being called in by the electronic monitoring center. They say he was released yesterday and hasn't used his breathalyzer since, and they've been unable to get a hold of him by phone. They're requesting if you make contact to have him give them a call. When you're ready, I'll give you his CR number.
1: Who has that? I'm currently on foot on the rail trail away from my cruiser.

Good. Made contact with Donald. He's okay. He said he would contact them in the morning to figure it out. 10-4.

0: 6841212. 2. Burger King on Merriam Ave. Calls reporting as a male party. It looks like he passed out in the mulch by the drive through. Wearing a white t-shirt and jeans.
1: I'm looking.

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1: 2.
0: Okay, there's going to be a Dodge Durango parked near him so that nobody hits him.
1: Dashboard.

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It's gonna be Bobby. Last name Sierra Tango. Echo Bravo. India November Sierra. 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
1: 2. 12.
0: 561 North Main Street, Big Steve's Car Wash for the alarm. It's coming from the office motion and the office entry exit. They stated that they did speak with Steve. He's on scene, but he didn't have the proper passcode.
1: You received. 12 dots.

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0: you left fire now. National good gas is doing work. Central at Manning. Traffic's kind of tight there. They're going to have to use caution if they get any hot calls down Central Street. It's a passenger, but just to use caution going through that area.
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be advised, Lindell Ave and Fruit Street both be closed from North Main Street all the way up to Highland. Lindell Ave closed North Main Street to Highland. Fruit Street's closed North Main Street to Lindell.

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6844-5. 4. 5. Respond to 106 Water Street, apartment 201. It's going to be for one of our Are You OK members. They didn't answer the phone on multiple calls this morning. Name is Nestor Montiel. 106 Water Street, apartment 201.

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0: We'll be 10-8. He's okay.
1: 10-4. West Pack, you're going to be speaking with Kathy. She's reporting yellow graffiti she located on the building.

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1: Then none of the ICT's office, they should be in the glove box.
0: Thank you.

Rescue 3. The air 46 Industrial Road on the Meyer bus. For General Illness. It's Rescue 3 to the air 46 Industrial Road on the Meyer bus.

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0: 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They just gonna be holding up traffic to the 2 to 3 minutes while they unload structural beams. 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
1: Can you just let fire know that if they have any calls past that location, towards Litchfield and beyond, to use the side either 117 or Union Street, probably going to take them an hour at 2 to 3 minutes at a time. So.
0: 10-4.

Engine 3, ladder 1. 60 Hospital Road, elevated delta, on the third floor for the elevator entrapment. It's Engine 3 and ladder 1, 60 Hospital Road, elevated delta, third floor, the elevator entrapment.

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0: Adam Street, right by CNM, the back parking lot. Mass, Mike Alpha, 122 Sierra.
1: Where is he?

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1: Just the status on the vehicle and the registered owner.
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0: 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Rescue 2, 9 medic 1. 225 New Lancaster Road, the first floor, the lab, the syncopal. It's Rescue 2, 5 medic 1. 225 New Lancaster Road, Reliant. 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

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I'm done in 5 seconds.

Rescue 3. Rescue 3, 20 Commercial Road, Leominster Dialysis for the fast fall. Rescue 3 to 20 Commercial Road, Leominster Dialysis in the lobby for the fast fall.

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0: Fire alarm from ladder one. Go ahead, ladder one. Ladder one is at 482 North Main Street for a third and final reinspect.
1: Chief, ladder one here at 482 North Main. Final reinspection.

0: 684 to 2 and 4. 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That he seems like he's disoriented.
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0: 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Mental health eval, possibly DLH, possible heart condition as well.
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0: We're in the parking lot in front of Upscale Consignment, and I'm out with Eric Sizlow.

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0: 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My Delta Craft are following.
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1: Delta 5, go ahead.
0: Can you take me off that follow-up and out with Delta 2 at the district court?
1: Thank you.
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1: Five.
0: Respond over the area, PetSmart Commercial Road. Caller was reporting an erratic operator that was on Route 2. She got off at that exit and has now pulled into PetSmart. The caller that witnessed everything will be in a Promaster cargo van, color red, parked across the street. Her name is Tracy. The vehicle, the plate number will be 4 Mike Hotel X-ray 59. It's a 2022 Kia Nitro, color orange. Three copies.
1: Five or two.
0: That
1: was a 3-4.
0: Go ahead.
1: Can you call the barracks? Let them know that this happened on their highway. We can stand by and make contact. Wait for their arrival.
0: 10-4.
2: All clear. Head over to my beat. Take that call.
0: Racing.

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1: Delta 5, go ahead.
0: Delta 2 and myself are on our way to 146.
1: Proceed.

0: 6844. And the caller called back. They're now over by JCPenney. I contacted state police. They're going to let their patrol know, but he states that they're over in Littleton.
1: Hey, Steve. I'll be there momentarily.
0: Go ahead.
2: Can you just grab the caller's information, tell us to stop following them? We should be all set. It's all motor vehicle stuff, right?
0: Affirmative.
2: Yeah, tell her to be all set. We just need her contact information.
3: Three to seven, I spotted that vehicle. Would you be with me to proceed?
2: Yeah, you can make contact with them, find out what's going on. But if it's all motor vehicle, you can forward it to the state police if they want to do any action.
3: 10-4.

0: 34. Go ahead. Right, it's going to be 0378-43586. Where is he?
1: Five seven three.
0: Where is he?

684, car 3. She's acting negative. Yeah.

0: 4684.
1: Hold, go ahead.
0: Did you send fire this way? Mental health eval.
1: 10-4.
0: You can just update them. The better 20 is going to be the end of the commercial road just before mechanic.
1: 10-4.

floor mechanic, CLS. Rescue 3. Yeah, Commercial Road and Mechanic Street. Meet the police, the mental health. It's Rescue 3. Yeah. Commercial Road and Mechanic Street. Meet the police, mental health.

0: Gun.
1: 19, female 15, 90532.8. Four times, if you could also have a female officer.
0: Starting time 1345. Who's this being closed out to?
1: Michael.
2: Council. 5684. Myself and Delta 2 are going to be 10-8.
0: Three, two. 0-1.

0: 9 off Mission 2. Alright, so. Engine 2 is going to West Street. Engine 3 clear.
1: Two, 6-1, you cut
2: yourself
0: off, sir. On arrival. 684-261. Stand by, I'll be

0: 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Are you clear, Spruce Street, and available for a call?
1: 10-4.
0: I have to lobby complaint for shoplifting.
1: 10-4, show me up.
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1: 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It's going to be OUI alcohol.

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1: That's 4. One vote.

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0: 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Commercial Road in front of the Starbucks for an accident. Call reports a motorcycle was hit. You're also looking for a red Mazda on fire route.
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Starbucks for the MBA. The Engine 3, Rescue 3, outside of 14 Commercial Road for the Starbucks for the MBA.

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0: 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The other vehicle is going to be Mass PC 6 November Papa Romeo 79. 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

0: 6 Bay Border Card 2. Can you check the area of 251 North Main Street, that's around the Applebee's, heading inbound for juveniles on dirt bikes? Go ahead.
1: Okay, I wanted a service towards the main at the moment.
0: Where is he?

0: 6-8 Border Kirk 2. I have an updated location of 76 North Main Street. The Mr. Mike, some of them are parked there, yeah?
1: Couple. 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
0: Received, Medstar 3 is going to be transporting to Haywood. 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
0: Alright, this is a 17-year-old juvenile making this report. Father, can you make your way over here, please?

0: 3 telemetry fire alarm. We're going to be taking 1 to Haywood. Received. Have you transported to Haywood? Thank you.
1: Screws are towed. And I ride back.
0: 10-4, Monroe.
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0: you check Clay Street near the tennis courts. You get a telematics crash notification. 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
1: 10-4.
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3: 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I have a detective in it.
0: Perfect. 48 and 45.

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1: Go ahead.
0: Do you have an updated location for those juveniles?
1: That was the last location.
0: Racing. I'll be clear to your way.
1: Racing?

7-7. Heading. Five to 6-8-4. Five to left. Keep me on this, I'll be on 19 to follow up. Rescue 2, 160 in Central Street, Police Department, for the alcohol withdrawals. Rescue 2, 160 in Central Street, Police Department, for the alcohol withdrawals.

0: 2, they're trying to get a hold of the house officer.
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0: 149 4th Street, Apartment 1, Maryland called stating Wayne Lemieux out of control, throwing and breaking things. 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
1: Received.

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1: 10-4.

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It's rescue 3. 149 4th Street, apartment number 1, for the section 12.

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